Jerry? Have you heard about Jerry? Did you hear about Jerry? Oh, great God Almighty, that's my working man's friend.

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I've got to

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You ought to tell me, do y'all know about Jerry? Well now, great God Almighty, that's my working man's friend. Now for all who don't get the message who Jerry really is, let me explain. You know the average cat works about 8 hours a day and spends at least about 8 hours a day in the office, right? Gambling, loafing, or just boozing somewhere. Come home sometime and he's just too tired to take care of homework. That's about the time I call Jerry, sweetie. Cause great God Almighty, that's my working man's friend. Have you heard about Jerry now? Do you know about Jerry?

0: jazz music is made.
1: Wait a minute, folks. My man tan's coming off again. He told me it would stick. And now you take some skin. Jazz begin. Take a bass. Now we get in some place. Take a box. The one that rocks. New Orleans horn blown and it's drummier. Yeah, take a stick.

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0: Come on down here, pups. Don't you want to pick up on what's left here, Daddy?
1: Ah, silly boy. Him? Bing Crosby in Technicolor, ready.
0: If you sail
1: Satan
0: across the sea,
1: when you wait for me,
0: take my tip, they're on motorhip in Italy.
1: Well, Arrivederci, as for France.
0: Oh, they dig you there.
1: Yeah, you believe it or not.
0: I believe it. Yes, indeed.
1: The Frenchmans all prefer what they call leeches, hot boy.
0: Oh, well, you take a plane.
1: Oh, papa,

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1: I'm Mick Fleetwood of Fleetwood Mac.
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1: And then he grabbed her.
2: And then
1: he tied her up.
2: And then
1: he threw on the railroad track.
2: And then
1: a train started
2: and
1: coming.
2: Then